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0: 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Thanks for listening in this weekend. Want to pass along that the pie and ice cream sale is taking place at Richville United Methodist Church Saturday from 2 to 5 during the Richville 250th celebration. Don't miss it.
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5: Storms likely tonight, otherwise cloudy skies expected. Lows dip down to about 65, southeasterly winds 8 to 15 miles per hour. Overcast skies again tomorrow, chance of thunderstorms. Highs level off around 81, cloudy skies expected tomorrow night, lows dip down to about 62. Low 80s Sunday and Monday with a chance for showers Sunday. I'm staff meteorologist Paul Trombley. Right now, 75.
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0: 99.5 is helping out Perm Community Education by inviting you to get involved with this year's Perm Community Musical, The Sound of Music. Production days are going to be performed November 20th through the 22nd. Audition days are September 14th, 15th, and 16th. To get a packet, go to the Perm Community Education Facebook page or the website and download the packet. It'll give you all of the instructions you need to know. Volunteers are also needed for backstage help. Or reach out to Director Dan Christensen. That's dchristensen@perm.k12.mn.us for specific character breakdowns or questions.
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7: Storms are likely tonight, otherwise cloudy skies expected. Lows dip down to about 65, southeasterly winds 8 to 15 miles per hour. Overcast skies again tomorrow, chance of thunderstorms. Highs level off around 81, cloudy skies expected tomorrow night, lows dip down to about 62. Low 80s Sunday and Monday with a chance for showers Sunday. I'm staff meteorologist Paul Trombley. Right now, 75.
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9: Cloudy skies expected tonight with a chance for isolated rain showers. Lows around 65, southeast winds 8 to 15 miles per hour. Overcast skies again tomorrow. Chance for scattered storms. High temperatures reach up to 81. Tomorrow night, lows dip down to about 62. Highs around 83 Sunday with a chance for showers 83 Monday. That's your forecast. I'm staff meteorologist Paul Trombley. Right now, it's 73 degrees.

0: Lakes 99.5 is helping out Perm Community Education by inviting you to get involved with this year's Perm Community Musical, The Sound of Music. Production days are going to be performed November 20th through the 22nd. Audition days are September 14th, 15th, and 16th. To get a packet, go to the Perm Community Education Facebook page or the website and download the packet. It'll give you all of the instructions you need to know. Volunteers are also needed for backstage help. Or reach out to Director Dan Christensen. That's dchristensen at perm.k12.mn.us for specific character breakdowns or questions.
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2: Cloudy skies expected tonight with a chance for isolated rain showers. Lows around 65, southeast winds 8 to 15 miles per hour. Overcast skies again tomorrow. Chance for scattered storms. High temperatures reach up to 81. Tomorrow night, lows dip down to about 62. Highs around 83 Sunday with a chance for showers 83 Monday. That's your forecast. I'm staff meteorologist Paul Trombley. Right now, it's 73 degrees.

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2: Chance for scattered storms tonight. Otherwise, cloudy skies expected. Lows level off around 65. Southeast winds 8 to 15 miles per hour. Cloudy skies expected again tomorrow. Chance for scattered thunderstorms. Daytime highs approaching 81. Overcast skies tomorrow night. Lows dip down to about 62. Low 80s Sunday with a chance for showers. Mid 80s Monday. I'm staff meteorologist Paul Trombley. Currently, it's 71 degrees.

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2: Chance for scattered storms tonight. Otherwise, cloudy skies expected. Lows level off around 65. Southeast winds 8 to 15 miles per hour. Cloudy skies expected again tomorrow. Chance for scattered thunderstorms. Daytime highs approaching 81. Overcast skies tomorrow night. Lows dip down to about 62. Low 80s Sunday with a chance for showers. Mid 80s Monday. I'm staff meteorologist Paul Trombley. Currently, it's 71 degrees.

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3: Chance for scattered storms tonight. Otherwise, cloudy skies expected. Lows level off around 65. Southeast winds 8 to 15 miles per hour. Cloudy skies expected again tomorrow. Chance for scattered thunderstorms. Daytime highs approaching 81. Overcast skies tomorrow night. Lows dip down to about 62. Low 80s Sunday with a chance for showers. Mid 80s Monday. I'm staff meteorologist Paul Trombley. Right now, it's 70 degrees.
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3: Chance for scattered storms tonight. Otherwise, cloudy skies expected. Lows level off around 65. Southeast winds 8 to 15 miles per hour. Cloudy skies expected again tomorrow. Chance for scattered thunderstorms. Daytime highs approaching 81. Overcast skies tomorrow night. Lows dip down to about 62. Low 80s Sunday with a chance for showers. Mid 80s Monday. I'm staff meteorologist Paul Trombley. Right now, it's 70 degrees.
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2: Chance for scattered storms tonight. Otherwise, cloudy skies expected. Lows level off around 65. Southeast winds 8 to 15 miles per hour. Cloudy skies expected again tomorrow. Chance for scattered thunderstorms. Daytime highs approaching 81. Overcast skies tomorrow night. Lows dip down to about 62. Low 80s Sunday with a chance for showers. Mid 80s Monday. I'm staff meteorologist Paul Trombley. Currently 69.
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4: Chance for scattered storms tonight. Otherwise, cloudy skies expected. Lows level off around 65. Southeast winds 8 to 15 miles per hour. Cloudy skies expected again tomorrow. Chance for scattered thunderstorms. Daytime highs approaching 81. Overcast skies tomorrow night. Lows dip down to about 62. Low 80s Sunday with a chance for showers. Mid 80s Monday. I'm staff meteorologist Paul Trombley. Currently 69.

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2: Chance of thunderstorms overnight. Otherwise, cloudy skies expected. Lows dip down to about 65. Southeasterly winds, 8 to 15 miles per hour. Chance for scattered thunderstorms Saturday. Daytime highs approaching 81. Cloudy skies expected. Cloudy skies expected Saturday night, 62. High of 83 Sunday with a chance for showers, 83 Monday. I'm staff meteorologist Paul Trombley. Right now, 69.

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1: Chance of thunderstorms overnight. Otherwise, cloudy skies expected. Lows dip down to about 65. Southeasterly winds, 8 to 15 miles per hour. Chance for scattered thunderstorms Saturday. Daytime highs approaching 81. Cloudy skies expected. Cloudy skies expected Saturday night, 62. High of 83 Sunday with a chance for showers, 83 Monday. I'm staff meteorologist Paul Crombley. Right now, 68.

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1: Chance of thunderstorms overnight. Otherwise, cloudy skies expected. Lows dip down to about 65. Southeasterly winds, 8 to 15 miles per hour. Chance for scattered thunderstorms Saturday. Daytime highs approaching 81. Cloudy skies expected. Cloudy skies expected Saturday night, 62. High of 83 Sunday with a chance for showers, 83 Monday. I'm staff meteorologist Paul Trombley. Right now, 68.

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1: Chance of thunderstorms overnight. Otherwise, cloudy skies expected. Lows dip down to about 65. Southeasterly winds, 8 to 15 miles per hour. Chance for scattered thunderstorms Saturday. Daytime highs approaching 81. Cloudy skies expected. Cloudy skies expected Saturday night, 62. High of 83 Sunday with a chance for showers, 83 Monday. I'm staff meteorologist Paul Crombley. Right now, it's 69 degrees.

0: official soundtrack to burgers, backyards, and bare feet. 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
1: Chance of thunderstorms overnight. Otherwise, cloudy skies expected. Lows dip down to about 65. Southeasterly winds, 8 to 15 miles per hour. Chance for scattered thunderstorms Saturday. Daytime highs approaching 81. Cloudy skies expected. Cloudy skies expected Saturday night, 62. High of 83 Sunday with a chance for showers, 83 Monday. I'm staff meteorologist Paul Trombley. Right now, it's 69 degrees.
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1: Chance of thunderstorms overnight. Otherwise, cloudy skies expected. Lows dip down to about 65. Southeasterly winds, 8 to 15 miles per hour. Chance for scattered thunderstorms Saturday. Daytime highs approaching 81. Cloudy skies expected. Cloudy skies expected Saturday night, 62. High of 83 Sunday with a chance for showers, 83 Monday. I'm staff meteorologist Paul Trombley. Right now, it's 69 degrees.
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0: Classic Hits, Lakes 99.5. Thanks for listening in this weekend. Want to pass along that the pie and ice cream sale is taking place at Richville United Methodist Church Saturday from 2 to 5 during the Richville 250th celebration. Don't miss it.
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2: Lows dip down to about 65 overnight under overcast skies with a chance of thunderstorms. Southeasterly winds 8 to 15 miles per hour. Cloudy skies expected again Saturday. Chance of thunderstorms. High temperatures reach up to 80. Slight chance of rain showers Saturday night. Lows dip down to about 63. Cloudy skies expected. That's your forecast. I'm staff meteorologist Paul Trombley. Currently 68.

0: 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Production days are going to be performed November 20th through the 22nd. Audition days are September 14th, 15th, and 16th. To get a packet, go to the Perm Community Education Facebook page or the website and download the packet. It'll give you all of the instructions you need to know. 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Or reach out to Director Dan Christensen. 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
2: Lows dip down to about 65 overnight under overcast skies with a chance of thunderstorms. Southeasterly winds, 8 to 15 miles per hour. Cloudy skies expected again Saturday, chance of thunderstorms. High temperatures reach up to 80. Slight chance of rain showers Saturday night. Lows dip down to about 63. Cloudy skies expected. That's your forecast. I'm staff meteorologist Paul Frombly. Currently 68.

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0: 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Production days are going to be performed November 20th through the 22nd. Audition days are September 14th, 15th, and 16th. To get a packet, go to the Perm Community Education Facebook page or the website and download the packet. It'll give you all of the instructions you need to know. Volunteers are also needed for backstage help. Or reach out to Director Dan Christensen. That's dchristensen at perm.k12.mn.us for specific character breakdowns or questions.
1: Lows dip down to about 65 overnight under overcast skies with a chance of thunderstorms. Southeasterly winds, 8 to 15 miles per hour. Cloudy skies expected again Saturday. Chance of thunderstorms. High temperatures reach up to 80. Slight chance of rain showers Saturday night. Lows dip down to about 63. Cloudy skies expected. That's your forecast. I'm staff meteorologist Paul Trombley. Currently 66.
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2: Lows dip down to about 65 overnight under overcast skies with a chance of thunderstorms. Southeasterly winds 8 to 15 miles per hour. Cloudy skies expected again Saturday. Chance of thunderstorms. High temperatures reach up to 80. Slight chance of rain showers Saturday night. Lows dip down to about 63. Cloudy skies expected. That's your forecast. I'm staff meteorologist Paul Trombley. Currently 66.
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1: A flood advisory continues until 10 a.m. today. Chance of thunderstorms today. Otherwise, cloudy skies expected. High temperatures reach up to 80. Winds out of the southeast, 5 to 10 miles per hour. Cloudy skies expected again tonight. Lows dip down to about 63. Cloudy skies expected tomorrow. Slight chance of rain showers. High temperatures reach up to 82. I'm meteorologist Paul Frombley. Currently, 66.
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3: A flood advisory continues until 10 a.m. today. Chance of thunderstorms today. Otherwise, cloudy skies expected. High temperatures reach up to 80. Winds out of the southeast, 5 to 10 miles per hour. Cloudy skies expected again tonight. Lows dip down to about 63. Cloudy skies expected tomorrow. Slight chance of rain showers. High temperatures reach up to 82. I'm meteorologist Paul Frombly. Currently, 66.
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1: Welcome back, everybody, to the history of rock and roll. I'm Wink Martindale, inviting you to stick around for the next couple of hours as we review the most requested hits of 1986. That was the year the Statue of Liberty turned 100, and something new hit the marketplace. They were CDs, compact discs. Mark Knopfler of Dire Straits wrote a good time hit inspired by street musicians in London. They're called Buskers and love oldies like Bebop a Little and What I Say. To help set a festive mood for this record, Mark threw a few woo-hoos in throughout the tune. Later, he regretted doing so. "There are too many," Mark said. "I heard it on the radio and thought, oh my God, what did I do all of them for?"

0: Dire Straits in January 1986 with their Walk of Life. While shooting the music video for that song, leader Mark Knopfler insisted on not being filmed from the side. Why? To avoid the public taking in the full effect of his nose, which Mark felt was way too big. At the same time, Mike Rutherford, who played guitar in Genesis, had a side project. He called it Mike and the Mechanics. And as Mike recalled it, it featured an array of lead singers.
1: Paul Young sang All I Need Is a Miracle, Take the Reins, Hanging by a Thread and Taken In. Paul Carrack sang I Get the Feeling and Silent Running. And there's another singer who sang Power Avion and You're the One. People don't really realise that. Because in fact their voices are very different, but you hear the album and you don't jump from track to track with that, gah, who's singing now, which is great. They've got, because I think they come from the same roots.
0: That third vocalist, by the way, was Peter Van Hook.

0: There was a Bruce Dern movie in 1972 called Silent Running, but it had nothing to do with the song you just heard by Mike and the Mechanics. Their song was about a father, a time traveler who learns of impending doom and tries to shout back through time to warn his family. Hence the line, "Can you hear me calling you?" More in a moment.
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6: A flood advisory continues until 10 a.m. today. Chance of thunderstorms today. Otherwise, cloudy skies expected. High temperatures reach up to 80. Winds out of the southeast, 5 to 10 miles per hour. Cloudy skies expected again tonight. Lows dip down to about 63. Cloudy skies expected tomorrow. Slight chance of rain showers. High temperatures reach up to 82. I'm meteorologist Paul Frombley. Currently 66.
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0: The history continues now with the most requested hits of 1986. The title, Secret Lovers, could refer to a Charles McCary book, a South Korean TV drama, or this song.

0: Secret Lovers is a duet between two members of Atlantic Star, David Lewis and Barbara Weathers. It's the story of a man and woman having an extramarital affair. Illicit love is the theme behind other soulful hits, too, like Luther Ingram's I Don't Want to Be Right and Billy Paul's Me and Mrs. Jones. There was one soul star, though, that made it his life's mission to record almost nothing but positive songs. His musical messages were mostly spirit-lifting, as he explained.
1: When you give a message that's constructive, it can be stronger than any politician in the world, because you get people through happy media that there's no barrier against it, what you're telling. Through music, they didn't come to disagree, they come to enjoy it. So if you can lend and give a word of advice, it's helpful, and believe me, a word of advice from anybody today is needed.
0: That's James Brown, the godfather of soul. What is soul? Well, James Brown would know.
1: Soul is the truth. Soul is telling like it is. Soul is down to earth. Soul is telling about it in the raw, without the dressings.

0: good.
1: James Brown painted a portrait of Americans enjoying freedom while living in America. It was the final million seller for a three-time Grammy winner and charter member of the Rock and Roll Hall of Fame, James Brown, who started off shining shoes in front of a radio station. And he realized the American dream when he later bought that radio station and a whole lot more. I'll be back right after this.
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0: Advisory continues until 10 a.m. today. Chance of thunderstorms today. Otherwise, cloudy skies expected. High temperatures reach up to 80. Winds out of the southeast, 5 to 10 miles per hour. Cloudy skies expected again tonight. Lows dip down to about 63. Cloudy skies expected tomorrow. Slight chance of rain showers. High temperatures reach up to 82. I'm meteorologist Paul Frombley. Currently 66.
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2: 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I'm Wink Martindale, and this is the history of rock and roll. We're tracking through the most requested hits of 1986 on this show, and we're up to a salute to hitmakers of the 60s. Growing up in Indiana, John Cougar Mellencamp loved listening to Top 40 radio and its exciting mix of songs, styles, and stars. It's real music, John said, for real people.

From the spring of 1986, that's John Cougar Mellencamp with R.O.C.K. in the USA. It's a song John and his band practiced for months inside John's home in a former dog kennel. Next up, a song from the final scene of a Brat Pack movie, Pretty in Pink, starring Molly Ringwald. That scene was set at a prom where the dancers were moving to Don't You Forget About Me by Culture Club. When that track couldn't be cleared for the movie soundtrack, director John Hughes asked OMD for a new song of exactly the same tempo. OMD, a British band known also as Orchestral Maneuvers in the Dark, said sure, and 2 days later, created this.

0: OMD and If You Leave, a song which perfectly fit the tempo of the dancers in the final scene of Pretty in Pink. Unfortunately, due to bad film editing, those promgoers appear to be dancing out of time. But at least OMD scored their biggest American hit ever with If You Leave, which features a vocal by their leader, Andy McCluskey. Bob Seger turned 41 in the summer of 1986. At that point, Bob reflected in song on the drive that powered his remarkable ride to rock and roll stardom.
1: The strength, the power of youth, you almost feel indestructible, you know, when you're young. And I was thinking about, I used to be a distance runner and a high jumper. I was big into track when I was in high school, and also doing music, of course. And there's that time of your life when you just physically are so powerful and so resilient. And I think part of it is about that. Part of it is also about maintaining your innocence, you know, trying to maintain some innocence and some hopeful vision, you know, about the world. And both of those things, I think, is what the song is about. There's more to it than that, but that's what comes to mind right now.
2: Stood there boldly, sweating in the sun. Felt like a million, felt like number one. The height of summer,

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My steps were quick and light, and I held firm to what I felt was

0: Like a Rock from Bob Seger in the summer of 1986. By the way, if you think you know that song from TV, you do, because Chevrolet later used Like a Rock in 13 years of television commercials as a way of selling their trucks. We'll have more right after this.
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0: If you were listening to the radio in 1964, you might have heard this. The Harlem Shuffle was written and first made famous in 1964 by Bobby Relf and Earl Nelson, who recorded as Bob and Earl. 5 years later, their song became a big hit in England and a favorite of the Rolling Stones' Keith Richards. Keith wanted the Stones to cover the song, but Mick Jagger wasn't interested. That is, until 1986. Then the Stones finally did it, and in only two takes.

Harlem Shuffle became the Rolling Stones' 49th American hit in 1986. One of the backup singers, by the way, was Patti Cialfa, the future bride of Bruce Springsteen. In the fall of 1986, Rod Stewart cut this song, written in part by Holly Knight, who backed him on a Fairlight synthesizer, the source of what sounds like steel drums.

0: Rod Stewart and Love Touch, a song featured in the romantic comedy Legal Eagles, starring Deborah Winger and Robert Redford. Right now, let's skip back a couple of decades to 1967. The Beatles were that year's top hitmakers, but right behind them was a group made famous on television. That band went on to tour in January 67 and brought with them legendary DJ Robert W. Morgan.
1: When the Monkees go on stage, they don't just go up there and do 10 songs and leave in 15 minutes. The Monkees go on stage and knock themselves out like nothing you've ever seen before for an hour and 10 minutes. And it would exhaust me, I know, but I wonder how the Monkees feel about it. Peter, how do you feel after an hour and 10 minutes on stage?
2: Well, I generally feel very exhilarated. We come off the stage and we're, you know, very happy and up and we pile into the car and we zip off and we wave at the fans and really generally feel very good. In fact, we don't even unwind or even let down until like, well, half an hour, 45 minutes later when we get on the plane and leave. And it really feels very, very good.
0: Well, that was then, before the Monkees broke up. And then they reunited in 1986.

0: Actually, only two of the Monkees reunited in 1986, Peter Tork and Mickey Dolenz. But that was enough to make That Was Then, This Is Now a solid Monkees comeback hit. Now, since we're in a 60s frame of mind, let's check out a bit of the Monkees chart competition back then. Like a group from Turtle Creek, Pennsylvania. With their story, our resident rock historian, Gary Thoreau.
1: 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How did that feel to the Vogues?
2: I think it's groovy.
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0: In 1996, Gloria Estefan found herself in an intense verbal battle with her husband, Emilio. Afterwards, she set her feelings to music. And the result was this.

0: Words get in the way from the Miami Sound Machine featuring Gloria Estefan. The target of that song, of course, was her husband, Emilio. And after Words Get in the Way became a huge hit, he said, gee, maybe we should argue a whole lot more. Well, no one argued in 1986 when perhaps the most cosmic of rock groups finally entered the Rock and Roll Hall of Fame. Gathered on stage in New York were all members of the Moody Blues, including lead singer Justin Hayward.
1: To us and to all the British musicians, this is the home of our heroes. And we all know that. Until the Beatles came along and changed the world. But this is the home of my heroes, and to be celebrated even in the same street, in the same building, in the same town, even as Buddy Holly and the Everly Brothers. And of course, all of the thanks and gratitude really go to the Moody Blues fans and for giving us this wonderful life in music.

The Moody Blues and Your Wildest Dreams from the summer of 1986 on the history of rock and roll. It was right about then when the Go-Go's fell apart while starting work on what would have been their fourth album. Their lead singer, Belinda Carlisle, didn't play an instrument or write songs, but she was one who emerged from that former five-women band to become a major solo star with this.

0: That was Mad About You from Belinda Carlisle in the fall of 1986. And there's more from that musically magic year when we continue.
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8: A flood advisory remains in effect. Thunderstorms likely today. Otherwise, cloudy skies expected. Daytime highs approaching 80. Winds out of the southeast, 5 to 10 miles per hour. Lows dip down to about 63 tonight. Cloudy skies expected. Slight chance for showers tomorrow. High of 82. Cloudy skies expected. That's your forecast. I'm staff meteorologist Paul Frombley. Currently 66.
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0: I'm Wink Martindale. The History of Rock and Roll is presenting the most requested hits of 1986, including this Oscar winner.

1986 movie Top Gun starred Tom Cruise and Kelly McGillis. The song Take My Breath Away was featured in a steamy love scene shot after the rest of the movie had been completed. The studio wanted one more sultry sequence. However, as Kelly had changed her hair color for another role, the scene had to be shot with the two lovers in silhouette. Take My Breath Away was performed by the LA-based band Berlin, featuring Terry Nunn. Almost two decades after we first heard him as lead singer of the Spencer Davis Group, Steve Winwood finally scored a number one hit in the USA with a song lyric writer Will Jennings called A Modern Hymn. Love can't get any higher than that.

0: Higher Love earned Steve Winwood 2 Grammy Awards, one for Best Male Vocal Performance and the other for Record of the Year. Now, imagine you're a relative, brother, sister, mother, or father of a top-selling hitmaker. Can you cut through the star-making machinery and still relate to your family member? As an example, what's the relationship between Madonna and her dad?
1: I talk to him all the time, but, I mean, it's sort of unspoken, and we don't really... My father doesn't call me and say, hey, I just saw your video on MTV. I mean, he never did that. He just kind of tries to treat me like all my brothers and sisters.
2: That might be difficult, I would imagine.
1: Well, he does it.

0: Catchphrase often used by actor Sean Penn, who married Madonna in 1985. Her love for him was still super strong when Madonna cut her True Blue LP, featuring its title song. After that, things cooled off a bit, and the couple broke up 4 years later. We, though, are rocking on as the history continues.
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4: A flood advisory remains in effect. Thunderstorms likely today. Otherwise, cloudy skies expected. Daytime highs approaching 80. Winds out of the southeast, 5 to 10 miles per hour. Lows dip down to about 63 tonight. Cloudy skies expected. Slight chance for showers tomorrow. High of 82. Cloudy skies expected. That's your forecast. I'm staff meteorologist Paul Frombly. Currently 66.
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1: The most requested hits of 1986 included this from Huey Lewis and the News. As the band loved football, listen after Huey says, "Tell 'em, boys, the San Francisco 49ers will sing."

0: Hip to Be Square from Huey Lewis and the News from their album 4. It got that name because it was their fourth album and also because the band loved golf. Phil Collins was indeed hot in 1986 as a singer, songwriter, actor, and drummer. Phil had his own way of coming up with hits. Let's say Take Me Home, for example.
1: Take Me Home is a very personal song, I suppose. Because, I mean, the lyrics were all improvised. You know, a lot of my lyrics are improvised. I mean, In the Air was all improvised, and I just wrote the words down after I sang it. But a song like Take Me Home was the same. There's about two or three lines in the verses where I didn't have. But all the Take Me Home, I Don't Mind, and Because I've Been a Prisoner All My Life, Take This Look of Worry, I'm an Ordinary Man, all that was improvised. So I think it must be from inside.

As it was, Phil Collins was not the only one asking about rides home in 1986. A former New York City cop, Eddie Money, held a strong desire to take home a very special lady. But which one? Eddie's producer said, try Martha Davis, the lead singer of the Motels. But Eddie Money said, nope, I want the real thing. This song is all about the lead singer of the Ronettes, Ronnie Spector. Eddie was then thrilled when Ronnie agreed to sing her famous line from Be My Baby in this 1986 gem.

0: Take Me Home Tonight from Eddie Money and Ronnie Spector at the tail end of 1986. Closing classics are next, right after these words.
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2: ABC News, I'm Chuck Sievertson. Crews search for flood survivors at the border between Nepal and China. Chinese and Nepali officials report over 600 dead, thousands missing. ABC's Britt Clennett in Kathmandu.
3: The number of missing people skyrocketing. Among those, at least 90 Americans, like Siddharth Venkatachalam's family.
4: They were, excited for this trip.
3: He says he spoke with his mother just hours before the flood, but she, her husband, and sister are still missing.
2: Total deaths in a Russian attack near the Ukrainian capital Kyiv are at least 37. Say local officials. 6 months after President Trump said the Iran war would wrap up in a few weeks, the national average for a gallon of gasoline is about 86 cents higher than a year ago. ABC's Andrew Dimbert.
5: Crude oil is trading for $83 a barrel, 17% higher since the start of the war, and groceries are up 2.7%. That's more expensive than this time last year.
2: Iran's leadership now consists of longtime military generals and clerics. This is ABC News. An update on risks as the use of marijuana is rising. ABC News medical correspondent Dr. Darian Sutton.
6: Legal use and acceptable use or acceptance and common use doesn't mean risk-free. And so marijuana does come with risks. There are short-term risks that are associated with, for example, changes in judgment, mood, coordination. That can lead to your increased risk of traumatic accidents. There's also long-term risk. We know that cannabis increases our heart rate and our blood pressure. That can increase our risk of cardiovascular disease, increasing our risk of heart attacks and strokes. There's also a mental health factor here, increasing risk of anxiety, paranoia, panic, and then there's a dependence, an addiction risk.
2: A former White House teleprompter operator accused of using inside knowledge to make bets on the prediction market, Cauchy, has been ordered to turn over more than $100,000 in profits and pay a $65,000 fine as part of a settlement with federal officials. Bets were allegedly made on what President Trump would say. Chuck Sievertson, ABC News.
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12: A flood advisory remains in effect. Chance of thunderstorms today. Otherwise, cloudy skies expected. High temperatures reach up to 80. Winds out of the southeast, 8 to 15 miles per hour. Cloudy skies expected tonight. Lows level off around 63. Slight chance of rain showers tomorrow. Daytime highs approaching 82. Overcast skies. That's your forecast. I'm staff meteorologist Paul Trombley. Right now, 67.

0: Lakes Erie Coaches Show here on this Saturday morning, our second edition of the show. We want to thank all of our sponsors, All Seasons Heating and Air Conditioning, also Ben Holzer Unlimited Water, The Cactus Restaurant, Central Market of Perm, East Ottertail Insurance Agency, KLN 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morning. Well, the first thing on the docket here is the Brave Like Gabe Cross Country Invitational. It's bigger, it's better, it's crazy. 39 teams coming today, and the first race, they got 7 races today, including they got the Mighty Mites, an elementary race in there too, but it starts at 8:45. Awards will be at 11:45 at Arvik Park. Also, Dick Beardsley will speak at about 12:15, and a Boston Marathon, of course. And all at the Brave Like Gabe Cross Country Invitational. Just a fantastic event. Keeps getting bigger, keeps getting better. And in honor, of course, of Gabe Grunewald. Just a fantastic person who passed away from cancer years ago. Get out there if you can, because this is going to be a site. They're expecting about 3,000 people with runners and fans and everything, maybe a little more out there at Arvik Park. And it's all over basically by noon. So, get out there and see that. We're going to talk to Jeff Morris, actually, coming up here in a moment. Also, we have football scrimmages all over the place. Perm, they're going to be at the Pillager scrimmage. That starts about 10:30 with Crosby, Arrington, Mora, Pillager, and Two Harbors. Frazee is hosting one. New York Mills, Walker, OTC, and Ashby will be there. Pelican Rapids, they'll be at Lake Park Audubon today. So there's scrimmages all over as we get close to the start of high school football season, which is next week. Perm will play on Thursday. We'll have our first game on. We'll be volleyball next Tuesday. Perm Yellow Jackets hosting the Thief River Falls Prowlers next Tuesday right here live in the Lakes 99.5. By the way, also Perham Schools has gone completely digital for tickets for getting in. You got to go to their Bound website, and you can contact the activities office or just look it up on the activities page on Bound website. You can download the app on your phone if you want. You can buy the tickets anytime you want. You want to do them earlier. They'll help you at the door if you have to. They've just gone, which, by the way, we're kind of not bad. I'm glad that we waited. But many schools have gone to this. In fact, it's almost, common nature now. Concessions will still be cash. So somebody was asking that the other day. Concessions still cash, but tickets will be by credit or by the app, basically. Yeah. So, okay, we'll come back with Jeff Morris, head cross country coach of the Perm Yellow Jackets, after this.
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0: Right back here in the Lakes Erie Coaches Show, Jeff Morris, head cross country coach of the Perm Yellow Jacket boys and girls. 2-mile time trial, always kind of a neat thing to see and a milestone in your program. Tell us a little bit about how that went and who performed well.
3: That was an awesome day. We had a great morning for it. The weather really cooperated, which is always nice. It wasn't too humid. It was a little warm, but it wasn't anything that the kids couldn't deal with, and there wasn't rain, so that was the best part. It was really just probably more this year than in previous years. It was really important to have this for our kids, our 47 new kids that are out, just to experience what a race is going to be like. And we had we had a few kids out of town that weren't able to be there, but we had 93 of our kids that were actually able to be there, and 92 finished. So that was fantastic. To get almost every kid to finish the race was awesome. And it's also good for us just to kind of be able to have something to go into the first race with, to be able to talk to kids about, you know, here's what we can change, here's what we can do better. But both girls and guys competed really well. On the guys' side, Brody Freeland was our winner, mm-hmm. and our top five had the second fastest time all time in school history by 1 second for a team average. And they were just 1 second behind a 2013 team, which is a little bit skewed because Keegan Hurley ran the course record on what probably was a little bit short of a course. So it just shows our guys are in a really good place, and we're very young. So that's going to be super fun. Girls, we had four girls who set out with injury, but we still managed to come up with the fifth fastest team average against all our teams in the last 20-some years. I think it's 24 years I've been doing this. And so Adeline Warner was our race winner, and Tilly Mathias was second overall. So it was super fun just to watch the kids compete against each other and really push each other and just to see some drops that we had from last year.
4: And then you're going to a mini camp.
3: Yeah, we're leaving today. I guess it would be earlier this week. We left and went to Itasca, and we're going to be at Itasca for 3 days and try and get in four training sessions over two and a half, 3 days. So it'll be really good for us, and for as young as of a team as we are, it's a really good chance for the kids just to grow close together and really bond and get to know each other better, especially for the older kids who don't know a lot of these kids. So that's going to be super fun. And then, so we'll just get out there and train hard.
4: Brave like Gabe, a lot of teams, could be fun.
3: Yeah, so coming off the mini camp, we'll be heading into the Brave like Gabe, biggest meet we've ever had in school history. We capped out, I think, at 33 is our biggest between the Brave Like Gabe and Perm Invite, and we've got 39, and that's actually missing six teams that would normally come, but they have a section preview meet at Staples. So those six teams will be back next year, so we're probably going to look potentially at having 45 teams next year, but this year's the biggest ever. The Mighty Might race starts at 8:45, and then the junior high races get rolling. Then we have what are called the black races for the smaller schools, kind of enrollment of 650 and below, and then our gold races are for the schools that are above 650. Got some teams traveling from the cities, North Dakota, South Dakota, got some really high-level talent. Got one of the kids from Fargo Davies, boys, who's ranked top 30 in the country right now, preseason, so that'll be super fun. And then Dick Beardsley's going to be on hand speaking. Brave Like Gabe Foundation will be there, Mill City Running Company from the cities. So it'll just be a really, really fun day.
4: All right. Good luck to you, Coach.
3: Thank you so much.
4: Jeff Morris, head cross country coach of the Perm Yellow Jacket boys and girls. We'll come back with more after this.
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0: Okay, back here in the Lakes Area Coaches Show. NFL last night, of course, the Minnesota Vikings, they come up with a loss, a preseason loss, but whatever. You know, I don't know. I don't take any stock in that. Anyhow, they lost 34-6 to the Broncos. And, you know, depending on the main thing is, did they find out what they needed to find out? Okay. Max Brosmer, he went 25 of 35 or 165 yards, no touchdowns, no interceptions. Carson Wentz went 3 of 4 for 15 yards, no touchdowns, no interceptions. J.J. McCarthy did not play. And, just kind of ho-hum. Last chance to take a look at a lot of people that may or may not make the team. And that's kind of where that last final. This is the last week of preseason, but they don't play, 2 weeks? Their first game isn't for 2 weeks, but they got to prepare, of course, for that. Other games last night, Baltimore over Washington, 41-3. Atlanta beat Miami 17-12. It was Carolina over Houston, 16-13. The Giants beat the Jets in the battle for New York, 23-6. Jacksonville over Tampa Bay, 19-0. New Orleans over Dallas, 27-24. Green Bay over Arizona, 42-38. Seattle defeated Kansas City, actually tied Kansas City 9-9. They don't break ties in preseason. Cincinnati over Philadelphia, 30-13. And again, Denver over Minnesota, 34-6. Just two games today at noon. Detroit at Indianapolis at 5 o'clock tonight. Chicago at Tennessee as they will get rolling here. And the first week, well, let's see, first game is going to be Wednesday, September 9th, New England at Seattle will be the actual first game of the NFL season. That's on a Wednesday. On a Thursday, San Francisco at the Los Angeles Rams, and then everything gets going. Everybody else is pushed to Sunday, and Monday, we have a Monday football game, September 14th, Denver at Kansas City. And that's kind of course, the Minnesota Vikings will be hosting the Green Bay Packers on Sunday, September 13th. That's a 3:25 game there also. Today, one Big Ten game today, San Jose State at number 14, USC. And NDSU, the Bison open up their season as they'll be home against Jacksonville State. That'll be at 4:30 this afternoon. They've played Jacksonville State before, but they've never played them at the Fargo Dome. And NDSU volleyball team off in a tournament, and they beat Tulane 3-2. Nice job there. So anyhow, we'll come back with Paige Thompson, head volleyball coach of the Perm Yellow Jackets, as they'll open up their season next Tuesday at home against Stiefel Falls right here live in the Lakes 99.5. That'll be a great matchup. So Paige Thompson up next.
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4: Back here in Lake Erie, Coach Show with us, Paige Thompson, head volleyball coach of the Perm Yellow Jackets. Tell us a little bit about this year's team. First of all, who's coaching for Perm this year?
7: Yeah, year three, excited to be back. So my coaching staff this year is me as varsity, of course. Tiffany Hamburger, JV, Lainey Wacker, C, and Emily Paulson. Oh my gosh, Lainey is actually B, and Emily Paulson is C squad.
4: How many you got out right now, and of those are how many like junior seniors?
7: We have 50 girls out, 9 through 12 right now, and we have 9 seniors. So that's a big, exciting group of girls to have still in the program with us.
4: Tell us, you had your first scrimmage in Moorhead. Maybe tell us how practice has been going and a little bit about that scrimmage.
7: Yeah, practice has been great. We just finished our first week of two-a-days. The girls were very high spirits about that. The gym's been a very good vibe, so that's been exciting and fun to be around and a part of. The scrimmage was went well. Of course, some highs and lows and still a few things we need to work out, but the varsity girls played 6 games in a row. So just mentally battling through some of those tired feelings and exhaustion. That's good for them to experience right away early on in the season.
4: Then you have this Saturday you have one at Concordia too. Tell us a little bit about that.
7: Yeah, so on Saturday we'll play Holly, DL, Hillcrest, and one more team I can't think of right now, but we'll play 4 games back to back again. So just starting off strong because it's an 8 a.m. start, so we'll be leaving Perm at 6, but then just being together, just the varsity girls, and just some bonding, and we'll go to eat after and just experience some things together.
4: First opponent is who and where? And
7: we host Thief the 1st of September. They come to us, which is nice because it's our first day of school. They're looking good this year, so I want the girls to come out strong and aggressive, and it'll be, we'll go from there.
4: Then right after that, you play Wadena on Thursday, which is a big challenge too.
7: Yeah, we played them this summer actually, at the end of July, and that was a fun one. We went to 3 with them, so I just know it's going to be a battle, and Perm and Wadena, you know, with volleyball, they've always been kind of neck and neck, so it'll be a fun face-off early on in the season.
4: Final thoughts?
7: Here we go. Let's do it.
4: All right. Good luck to you.
7: Thank you.
4: Paige Thompson, head volleyball coach for the Perm Yellow Jackets. We'll come back with more after this.
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0: Okay, Lakes Area Coaches Show here. We have, you know, the Mountain West Conference that NDSU is in. Quite a few of their teams are playing today. There's several. San Jose State is at number 14, USC, San Jose State in the Mountain West. Jacksonville State at NDSU, of course, NDSU in the Mountain West. Hawaii at Stanford. Hawaii's in the Mountain West. And Memphis at UNLV. And so all those games going on in the Mountain West Conference, kind of a little shift everybody's going to have to get used to. NDSU's been ranked, depending on the who you want to look at, 4 or 5 in that conference. My personal opinion, I think 3 for sure. I think top 3 for sure, maybe better. It's not that tough a conference. It's not terrible, but it's not something they can't overcome. I'll tell you that right now. They definitely can do well in this conference, extremely well. In fact, I could see them winning it a year from now. It's a perfect fit for them, and they'll do extremely well. Big Lake Tennis Tournament, actually not tennis tournament, triangular. Perm tennis team just keeps going. Perm over Big Lake 6-1, winning for the Yellow Jackets. First singles, Liliana Kletke. Second singles, Taylor Vandermeer. Third singles, Brighton Bartle. First doubles, Kenzie Rodewald and Nora Murdoch. Second doubles, Hazel Dykoff and Brooklyn Gorvigan. And third doubles, Nora Rosenthal and Cora Weiser. And then the second match, Perm over Mora, 5-2. Winning for Perm, Liliana Kletke first singles. Second singles, Taylor Vandermeer. Third singles, Brighton Bartle. Second doubles, Hazel Dykoff and Brooklyn Bartle. Oh, that's right. No, Brooklyn Glorvigan, not Bartle. And then third doubles, Nora Rosenthal and Cora Weiser winning for the Yellow Jacket tennis team as they just keep rolling. Gotta love that. We're going to take a quick break, and when we come back, we're going to go talk to Hope Schmitz, head tennis coach of the Permian Yellow Jackets, after this.
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4: Welcome back, Lakes Erie Coaches Show with us. Hope Schmitz, head tennis coach of the Perm Yellow Jackets. Well, a lot of meets you've had. Let's go back to Sartell. You only got one of those matches in, but tell us a little bit about that meet.
5: Well, we're 2 hours away, and then we also had a 2 hour of rain delay, and we squeezed the courts for 2 hours. So we started off nervous. I think all the girls were nervous. I was nervous. It was really actually nice to just get that match done and over with, and just to start fresh. We struggled a little bit, but that's okay.
4: Park Rapids meet, good meet for you. Very good invitational, and then saw some good teams and beat some good teams.
5: Yeah, the girls played much better. We found our groove. We started finding some doubles partners that are really starting to mesh and work well together. We beat Aiken, which felt good, 7-0. And then we lost to West Tonka, 3-4, as a team. I feel like the girls really learned how to dig down deep and how to pull out some wins in that match. And then Minnewaska, we lost 2-5 to. It's a long, hot day, so we're having a hard time towards the end, but it was a North versus South tournament, so there's 8 teams there. Obviously, we're part of the North, so since we won the most games, we got a trophy to bring home. It was just pretty exciting for all the girls to have a physical trophy in the shed. Feels really good.
4: And then Crosby-Arrington, you got a couple of matches in there.
5: Yeah, so first we played Pequot Lakes, huge win, 5-2 as a team, and I think we had 5 tiebreakers, very close tiebreakers that the girls came out on top with. I'm so proud of all the girls, and number 2 doubles have really started to try and give me some gray hairs. They have had a lot of tiebreakers, but it's really fun to watch them come off on the top of the tiebreakers. All around, some of the best tennis we've played against Pequot Lakes. That felt really good. After that, we played against Crosby-Arrington and had a 6-1 win over them to a.
4: One thing I've noticed, that, I mean, even the individual matches you're losing or even the team ones, the scores are close. So nobody's getting blown out. They're close.
5: They're very close. Our singles, 1, 2, 3, and 4. 1, 2, 3 have been consistent. We've been bumping out number 4 singles with number 1 doubles, which has been incredibly flexible of both Nora Murdoch and Brighton Bartle. That's an asset to our team, having 2 flexible players that can play singles and doubles, but our singles lineup is very strong, and they're working their butt off, whether they're winning or they're losing. And our doubles, 1 dubs and 2 dubs, have started finding some consistency, and they're pulling out some wins in their matches as well. We're looking at that 3rd doubles, finding something that fits. We've got about 8 girls that are looking for their spot in that spot.
4: JV, right now, how are they doing? I mean, just in general. You mean, are they learning, getting better, getting close matches, kind of like the varsity?
5: JV just had their first match on Tuesday, which was yesterday. Our 7th graders are learning how to play tennis. We have some 8th and 9th graders that are really good examples and really good leaders. They're having some really fun matches. We got on the bus yesterday and they're all like, "Hope, hope, hope, guess how I did?" Because I had a lot of the girls last year. And so it's really fun to hear them

0: equipped. I told them to have a little chip on their shoulder and to gain a little confidence because overall our section is competitive, but they need to know that they're also competitive and they're going to compete with our section. Absolutely. We got some tough matches coming up tomorrow, two section matches coming up tomorrow, and we don't have our number one singles, so that she'll be out. So that's kind of going to be tricky and not super accurate for our long range for section play. But they'll work hard. I know they will. It'll be good. It'll be great. We're excited.
1: All right. Good luck to you, Coach.
0: Thank you.
1: Hope Schmitz, head tennis coach of the Perm Yellow Jackets. We'll come back with more after this.
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3: Well, the Twins, they outhit the White Sox 12-10, but they lost 7-4. Minnesota also had two home runs. Clemens and Brooks Lee each had a home run. The White Sox had one home run from Montgomery. Just couldn't get them across the plate, you know. They had plenty of hits, that's for sure. Kramer, the starting pitcher, went four innings, gave up six runs on seven hits. That didn't help. Had only three strikeouts and three walks and gave up a home run. Castillo, the starting pitcher for the White Sox, he went four innings, gave up four runs, eight hits. So it was a rough day for starters. Only had one strikeout, and he had one walk, and he gave up two home runs. So, yeah, it was an interesting deal there. But, the Twins are hitting. Got to give them that. If you can hit against the best team in your division there, in your conference, I mean, you got a chance always for sure. And the Twins' second game of the series will be at 1:10 this afternoon. And Bailey Ober on the mound for the Twins against Eric Fetty for the White Sox in Major League Baseball. What's coming up there? Well, we're going to take a break. We're going to come back with Aaron Anderson, Activities Director of Perm Schools, after this.
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1: 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Fall sports have started. It's busy. Activities going. Tell us a little bit about Perm Yellow Jacket activities. What things are rolling? And maybe start out with tennis courts. Where are we at with that?
5: So, yeah. Thank you, Petey. We've got a big project going on. And if anybody's, been by the old tennis courts, they've noticed that we've raised them basically and are having a whole new tennis complex basically going to come about. Courts wise will be the same 8 courts, and will look somewhat similar to the layout of the old ones, but all concrete now, and the base is going to be just really, really done right, and the fencing, and there's going to be a system within the middle of the courts where fans can come and watch, and they can kind of have a courtyard right in the middle between all the courts and be able to see a lot better than we could previously, kind of in that windbreak where our courts are located. So we're excited about that right now. Mid-September is kind of what they're saying to us. It has been delayed a bit, but like in any construction project, you kind of expect that. Our tennis program has, been willing to take it on the chin a little bit. New coming into this that we might have to be on the road more than we would be home this year. But in the end, when it's finished, we're really going to be in a nice spot for them.
1: Other things coming down, Brave Lake Gabe.
5: Brave Lake Gabe, yeah. Today, if you're hearing this and you want to come out and see an incredible event, 40 teams coming into Perham, going to be out at Arvig Park at the cross country course. The Brave Lake Gabe, obviously honoring Gabe Grunewald, and we know what she's meant to this community and her family, as well as the Brave Lake Gabe.

0: Foundation now. They're going to be out here today and representing. And when you talk 40 teams, you start talking about 4,000 or 5,000, 6,000 people wandering around amongst, when you start counting the racers as well as the fans, it's quite a spectacle. But we do a really good job. Jeff Morris and his crew sets up an incredible race. We have a very desirable course, and so teams really like the event here. And it's not a lot of places or towns our size that have a dedicated cross-country course, and so really cool to be able to offer that, and we see more and more teams. In fact, we already know 7 more want to come next year, and so this is turning into one of the premier early events in the entire state and area.
1: What else got coming down the pipe?
0: So all of our sports are going now, and you know they're doing a good job. Numbers are good. You know, we are excited about football. We got girls swimming. You mentioned girls tennis, volleyball, cross country going right now, and a lot of people participating since August 17th, and they've been getting after it. So we're excited about what the fall is going to hold. We're excited about the whole year too. I just met with our coaches, and had a chance to kind of brief them on this coming year and this season, and we're really looking forward to you know, high quality programs each and every year. But we've got some kids right now that are really dedicated, and we're watching some kids and families who are just really intentional about being involved. And when we talk about extracurriculars and educational athletics and the other activities that we offer, it's just really exciting to see what our kids can do. And I think Perham takes a lot of pride in that, so we're excited about that. We'll have some things that we see every year. You got the Volleyball Invitational that's going to be held here, the KLN invite. That'll be on October 10th. You mentioned the Brave Light Gabe today. A couple things I want to tell our fans and our families is that we're making the move, like a lot of high schools have, to cashless gates. And so this is for a number of different reasons. And some people like it. Some people maybe balk at it a little bit, but it's kind of the way of the world right now in regards to high schools, colleges, and other organizations. And so we are cashless. We're going to be rolling out information about that. We already have. We have a new system called Bound, and that's where you can find all the Yellow Jacket schedules. You can register kids for activities there. You can purchase tickets to Yellow Jacket events. You can also purchase passes, and so those are available now. If anybody has any questions about that or is just wondering, they can contact us at the activities office, myself or Tracy Haberman, our associate AD, and you can call 346-1615 and we will help you, walk you through all that. But one thing to help spread the word, we are going cashless for our events.
1: And they can buy those ahead of time, too. They don't have to wait till they get here. They could do it days ahead.
0: Yep. The cool thing about this new app, this one-stop shop with Bound, is that you can go look at the schedules for the fall right now and the opportunity to pick a game. Even if you wanted to come to the Hall of Fame game for football in October, you can grab that off of the calendar and purchase tickets right now for that if you wanted to.
1: Okay. What else got going?
0: We're just looking forward to, like I said, all that we have seemingly offering more and more. Petey, you know this yourself. Each and every year, the number of activities that we offer sometimes seems to grow a little faster than maybe our office wants it to. But offering these opportunities for kids to get involved, utilize their gifts and their skills is really a cool thing. And so I know that administratively we're looking for a great year. We've got some high hopes for a lot of our programs, and we talk about athletics. We know that we have some coaches that are striving to be the best we can across the state, and we take a lot of pride in that. And so it's always an exciting time of year, especially for me as the AD, to think about, what's this one going to hold? This year going to hold some different roads and some different curves and some exciting things for sure. So we're just excited for a new year.
1: All right. Good luck to you.
0: Thank you much.
1: Aaron Anderson, Activities Director of Perham Schools. We'll come back with more after this.
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6: 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With us, Nick Corney, head activities director of Frazee Schools. Well, fall starting, you know, sports starting. Just tell us a little bit about Frazee Athletics and what's happening.
7: Yes, thanks for having me. It started this week. I think we were all spoiled with how nice it was outside for our programs that are outside preparing for their fall seasons. Football's up and running. We have pretty much our same faces back for coaches. We have a good nucleus of freshmen and sophomores, which is great. As you see it for the long-term piece, but provide some, you know, present-day challenges of youth and football. It's always nice to have some more of that maturity of juniors and seniors, but it still is a great great position for our program to be in. We got some new faces with our cross-country program this fall. We have our head track coach, Jim Jacobson, is kind of splitting duties with Heather Schmidt, who came on last spring to help track, and she's got the mindset for the distance runners, but they're both working together real close to kind of take our cross-country program in another direction, which is nice to see, and I'm glad they were able to come on. And the experience they bring forward is remarkable with the track, with Coach Jacobson, with many, many years of coaching track, and then Coach Schmidt with her background of with distance running trainings, and be a nice piece for that program. Volleyball, once again, good numbers. We're going to have four upper level teams, C team, B team, JV, and varsity, which is great to see. Our numbers are consistently very high with volleyball, which is great to see. Same faces right now with our coaches. Coach Chrissy Edwards is leading the program. This is her third year, so she's kind of got her feet under pretty well now, and has got a good feel for it. But we're very very blessed to have her leading the program. It's great to see. And then we are co-opted with our girls swimming and diving with Detroit Lakes, and we do have a handful of swimmers that are competing with them, and one of them, hopefully, we have Grace Hamm, who's a returning, I believe, two-time state entrant, but she's battling through a collarbone injury she suffered this summer from a wrestling competition she was at. So hopefully she gets back running here pretty soon. One piece a little different this fall, we're taking a year off of our Hall of Fame. So the committee met this summer, decided to take a year off, and we'll come back together next June and kind of look at the list and see where we go from there. So that's one change with that way. Coming up here September 19th, our Gridiron Club, our football, they put on their big community fundraiser at the Frazee Event Center. So that's September 19th. They do sell some tickets at the door. It's turkey steak dinner. With a lot of prizes and drawings going on, so people are welcome to come on that day. And I believe doors open around 5 p.m. for that.
6: All right. Well, good luck to you, Coach.
7: Oh, I appreciate it. Thanks for having me.
6: Nick Corney, Activities Director of Frazee Schools. We'll come back with more after this.

0: All right, back here on Lakes Area Coaches Show. Well, we're going to run quickly through the three football coaches in our area, get through that a little bit. As the thing is that we did this, we played this last week. It's preseason, you know, and nothing's really changed. And they have their scrimmages today, so I thought it'd be a good thing for you to hear that, those interviews again from last week. And what they said about their teams and their programs. So right after this break, we'll come up with Jesse Hine, head football coach of the Perm Yellow Jackets. Again, keep in mind that this was last week. So if they say, you know, scrimmages next week, it's today. So here we go.
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0: Welcome back to Lakes Area Coaches Show. With us, Jesse Hine, head football coach of the Perm Yellow Jackets. Jesse, let's go through the Yellow Jacket team. Let's start up with who do you got coaching this year?
2: We're pretty consistent with the same crew. We had a couple guys step away, but Brian Robertson and Lance Rock are helping me out. Trevor Seaman, Kyle Knutson, Hayden Sturdivant, Jordan Wiesner, Stefan Sweary. We got a good group top to bottom. We got a, numbers are good, so we're playing all levels of football from freshman to JV to varsity, so it's a lot of hands on deck between levels, and it's been a good fall so far.
0: Yeah, you got decent numbers spread out, don't you?
2: Yeah, you know, good incoming freshman class. We've kind of been around that, you know, 20-25 kids every year for that freshman class, so it's fun for those guys to play their own level and get some other freshman games. And then we've really built our JV numbers up to where we're starting to play a full, you know, 10-11 JV schedule, and it's just fun to see all levels playing.
0: Seniors, what'd you say you got out?
2: Got about a dozen seniors, so we'd love those numbers to be a little higher, but you know, if you look at us the past couple years, we had six and then seven, so we're on the climb and things are heading in the right direction.
0: Practices, how they've been going so far?
2: It's been a good first week. You know, only one weather day, a little bit yesterday, had a storm come through, but energy's been really good. Weather's been great, and can't complain about 70 degrees in August.
0: You know, and not specifically, but you always get some people that are going to play new positions here and there, moved around, and that's always exciting to see where they play and how they play at a new spot.
2: Yeah, absolutely. And we oftentimes don't know where they're going to play. And right, after a summer of growth in the weight room and just development, it's curious to see how you can plug kids in different spots and just see what best fits them and the team. And that's having a good amount of guys. It's always fun conversations in the coach's office about, you know, where we think guys can help us. And it's always a good time.
0: Are there always a few that politely ask if they can do this or that, and maybe it even turns out?
2: Oh, yeah. You always get some suggestions, but at the end of the day, we everybody's willing. They just want to play football, so that's good to have.
0: Scrimmage, where, when, against who?
2: We're heading to Pillager on next Saturday. Going up there, we see Two Harbors, Mora, Pillager, Crosby. And I think that might be it, but it's a good scrimmage. Paul Clark puts on a great scrimmage over there. It's so controlled and practice-like that everybody's there, like-minded people and coaching staffs that are just there to benefit each program and each kid. And it's been that we've gone there the last 3 years now, and it's just been a great day.
0: Well, you're able to stop things and redo things and, hey, let's run this again or not.
2: Yep, absolutely. And that's one thing Paul does a good job of, is just says, if you want to stop and talk, or line the defense up a certain way. We're here to get better. We're here to stay healthy. And with our lower level, they run a good lower level scrimmage too, so our young guys will get a lot of reps. And that's mainly what we look for. We want to get everybody out there and just get a feel of hitting a different colored number and, stay healthy.
0: Final thoughts?
2: It's been a great week. Looking forward to another good week and getting the season rolling.
0: All right, good luck to you, Coach.
2: Thank you.
0: Jesse Hine, head football coach of the Perm Yellow Jackets. We'll come back with more after this.
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0: Welcome back here to Lake Erie Coaches Show. With us, head coach Russ Hackel of the Frazee Hornets football team. Well, tell us a little bit about this Hornet team. Let's start out with coaches. Who do you got coaching this year for the Hornets?
5: We have this year of coaching, we have Roger Thorpe, which is our OC, helping out with that, and along with Joe Mulberg. We have Nick Cornier, which is our AD, but he also can get him back coaching football again. That's great to have him back. Dan Steele, he's another coach for us. He's been coaching secondary and our JV coach, too, along with Mulberg. The one that I mentioned earlier. So, and then myself. So that's we're a little bit, we short one more volunteer this year, but we're seeing how the numbers go and how it works out for us.
0: All right. How many you got out right now? And of those, are how many like junior seniors?
5: Well, we have a pretty good number right now. We're the highest we've been is 41 this year. We have 5 seniors. We have 17 right now freshmen. So it's a wonderful experience to have. So we have a lot of kids that we want out, and then in between there's I think 9 and 10 right now in the 9th and our sophomores and juniors.
0: Well, with a young squad, you know, as the season goes on, you'll see a learning curve that'll happen. That'll be good.
5: Oh, yeah. It's just right now we're just trying to make sure we're getting enough reps with them and get them a lot of time, because otherwise they're standing around and everything. But we've been doing a good job of that. I feel like we've been breaking apart. I mean, we have enough for just a freshman team, which is we might be looking for a couple of freshman games just for those kids to have that opportunity. So otherwise in practice, you know, having 5 seniors, we are a lot. We have graduated a whole offensive line, and so we are really we have kids that have experience in JV but not in varsity reps.
0: Okay. How's practice been going? I know it's early, but
5: well, it's been pretty good. Like I was saying, we got so many kids and we didn't want them standing around, so we've kind of had to modify and change what we've been doing. We haven't had that numbers as much, so practice is going a little well. I mean, it's going pretty well. I mean, I'd say we practice wise our kids are picking up on a scheme. You know, we've kind of stepped down, we're doing a little bit more, maybe even throwing the ball around a little bit more. We have some kids that we can hopefully get in space and make plays for us, so we're not going to be the pounding ground all the time like we used to be.
0: Scrimmage, where is that at?
5: Scrimmage is home here. We have a few teams coming in. ABE, I think, is coming in. We have, usually it's Mills, sure. Walker, and Pelican has come in the past, but I don't, they're sure they're up. They haven't decided yet if they're coming yet, so we have a few teams coming in here.
0: Okay, first game is who and where?
5: Browerville on that first week in September, Friday. We'll be heading down to Browerville to play them.
0: Final thoughts right now in the early season here of Frazee football?
5: Yeah, just we just keep working at it and getting better. We have a lot of things that are unknown yet and see what we can do. We have a lot of tools right now in our toolbox, but we just haven't had that experience on the field and see how things pan out. Today we're going with pads a little bit, and then we find out who is behind those pads a little bit. By Monday we can go full pads and everything and hit bodies. So we'll see how that goes.
0: All right. Good luck to you, Coach.
5: Thank you.
0: Russ Hackel, head football coach of the Frazee Hornets. And we'll come back with more on the Lake Erie Coach Show after this.
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0: Welcome back to Lake Erie Coaches Show. With us, Zach Hocking, head football coach of New York Mills Eagles. Tell us a little bit about this Eagles team. Let's start out with coaching. Who do you got coaching right now?
7: So we got their D coordinator will be Ped Buttonhoff again. He's been with us for a while. Noah Pesla, he's back with us. He helps with the offense. And we got a couple new guys on our staff this year. We have Craig Orlando. He's going to help out with some D-line and things like that. And then we have Jackson Veazey kind of filling in a little booster club role and here when he's able.
0: All right. Tell us about your team. How many you got out right now? How many are seniors and juniors, that kind of thing?
7: So right now we have 30 guys out. We have, I think it's 12 seniors and 8 juniors. So we're kind of a little front heavy, but you know, things will look good. I think we have we got a bunch of guys returning that played last year, so I think we'll be all right.
0: Practice is going well. I know you don't have pads on yet, but how's that going right now?
7: I mean, yesterday was the first day, and, you know, you expect a little kinks, but I think our guys came out here, they were ready to go, they were focused, they did some little things right, and hopefully we'll build on day two here.
0: Who are some of the better teams on your schedule this year that you can think of, you know, that are right off your top of your head? You're like, well, that'll be good.
7: Well, I think every one of them is going to be good, because last year, you know, we started off the year, we lost 3 games by 1 score, and then you know, then we face, there'll be a tough Parkersburg team, there'll be a tough Breckenridge team, and I don't know, every game's going to be a good one. It's going to be a dogfight. That's what you ask for, though.
0: Section, who are some of your better teams in your section?
7: Parkers and Breck.
0: Okay. Anything else you want to add about this year's team? Junior high practices or anything start soon?
7: Junior high will start next week. They'll be ready to go. I think there's going to be a ton of guys down there. I think our incoming 7th grade class is going to have a pile of kids. I can't tell you exact numbers, but yep. Yeah, it's going to be a good ride here in New York Mills.
0: Okay. Anything else you want to add about your program right now?
7: We're on the up and up, I think.
0: All right. Good luck to you.
7: Thank you.
0: Zach Hocking, head football coach, New York Mills Eagles. We'll come back with more after this.
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0: Okay, that'll do it. Got to get off to the football scrimmage in Pillager. 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

0: Number three, Paul McCartney from 73 with a theme song from the first James Bond flick to star Roger Moore. That's Live and Let Die. Playing America's Favorites, I'm Chuck Matthews on Greatest Hits USA. Once again, welcome to our three-hour musical mind excursion. Coming up on today's show, we'll be counting around the American charts for the last week in August. I'll be taking your requests at 855 USA Hits. In the second hour, I'll go back to 1965. And to finish off, a top five countdown from 1970.
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0: Kicking things off at number 10 are the Boys of Summer with their opening track on Pet Sounds. Here's Wouldn't It Be Nice.

0: Boys on Greatest Hits USA. It's now time to pick up that phone and call us on our nationwide toll-free hotline. 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Who's on the phone?
1: Yeah, my name's Dill. I'm calling from Meriden, Connecticut, and I would like to request a song.

Chicago from 73 with a tune that features Peter Cetera on lead vocal. That's Feeling Stronger Every Day. Next up on Greatest Hits USA, the Rolling Stones, with a song that Keith Richards said did not exist at noon and was on tape by 4 o'clock. From

0: 2023, The Fifth Dimension with a 69 Rewind, a tune that was co-written by Neil Sedaka. That's Working on a Groovy Thing. Did you make an eQuest yet? 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
9: A flood advisory remains in effect. Chance of thunderstorms today. Otherwise, cloudy skies expected. High temperatures reach up to 80. Winds out of the southeast, 8 to 15 miles per hour. Cloudy skies expected tonight. Lows level off around 63. Slight chance of rain showers tomorrow. Daytime highs approaching 82. Overcast skies. That's your forecast. I'm staff meteorologist Paul Trombley. Right now, 67.

Fleetwood Mac from 76 with a song that features Lindsey Buckingham playing the banjo. That's Say You Love Me. Next up on Greatest Hits USA are The Doors, arguably the most successful garage rock band of all time, with Ray Manzarek providing the visual effects. This time, his Fender Rhodes electric piano makes it rain.

1973, Diana Ross with Touch Me in the Morning, number 4 this week. It's now time for the birthday bunch. Here we go. Here are some birthdays for this week in August. On the 23rd, it's Malcolm Duncan. He played the sax on Pick Up the Pieces for the Average White Band. And Marshall Thompson. He was an original member of the Shy Lights. On August 25, it's Walter Williams of the OJs. They gave you the Love Train. And the demon, Gene Simmons of Kiss. He's the one with the long tongue. And on August 27th, it's Daryl Dragon, half of Captain Antoniel. And Tim Bogert, bassist for Vanilla Fudge. And last, on August 28th, it's Wayne Osmond, who with his brothers began as a barbershop quartet at Disneyland. From the spring of 71, this was their first hit on the radio, which brought Donnie to the mic. It's One Bad Apple on Greatest Hits USA.

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0: 2019, Tavares from 1976 with what became their biggest hit, That's Heaven Must Be Missing an Angel. Next up on Greatest Hits USA, I've got one from the Four Seasons, plus one of your requests could be next.
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8: A flood advisory continues until 10 a.m. today. Cloudy skies expected today with a chance of rain showers. Daytime highs approaching 80. Winds out of the southeast, 8 to 15 miles per hour. Cloudy skies expected again tonight. Lows dip down to about 63. Slight chance of rain showers tomorrow. Daytime highs approaching 82. Cloudy skies expected. I'm staff meteorologist Paul Trombley. Currently 70.

0: the four seasons from 63. It's now that time to pick up the phone and call us on our nationwide toll-free hotline. Here comes the number. 855-USA-HITS. Who's on the phone?
1: This is Jeff Schaefer from North Pine de Lac, Wisconsin. And I would like to request the first song, top 40 hit that Phil Collins made.

some of y'all never been down south too much, I'm gonna tell you a little bit about this so that you understand what I'm talking about. Down there we have a plant that grows out in the woods and the fields. Looks something like a turnip green. Everybody calls it poke salad. Poke salad. Used to know a girl lived down there and she'd go out in the evenings and pick her a mess of it. Carry it home and cook it for supper. Cause that's about all they had to eat. They did all right.

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Lord, I'm just taking myself.

0: At number 9, Tony Joe White from 69. He said that growing up in the South, his family frequently gathered and cooked wild pokeweed greens. Tony wrote it, had a hit, but Elvis pretty much owns that track. Coming up next hour on Greatest Hits USA, he did a complete 180. Plus, they rented a helicopter. Stay tuned. 1965 is next.
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0: Number one, the Beatles from the movie Help, which was originally going to be called Eight Arms to Hold You. I think they made a good choice.
1: 1965.
0: Playing America's Favorites, I'm Chuck Matthews on Greatest Hits USA. You can call me Good Time Charlie. After having a big hit with My Girl, Smokey Bill Robinson decided to do a complete 180 and created a mirror sequel. Going to number 18 in a couple of weeks, here's The Temptations with Since I

0: does I like it like.
1: At number 32, the mighty DC5. They were the number two band behind the Beatles during the British invasion. That's I Like It Like That. Up next on Greatest Hits USA, Sonny and Cher, who met for the first time at a coffee shop in Hollywood. Cher was only 16. Here's I Got You, Babe.

was Unit 4 plus 2. Yes, I'm doing math. With a tune that went to number one in the UK. That's Concrete and Clay. Next on Greatest Hits USA, Wilson Pickett, who had signed with Atlantic Records but was coming up dry for any hits. That's when the Suits sent him to their affiliate Stax Records in Memphis, where he wrote this song with guitarist Steve Cropper, which became Wilson's breakout hit. Here

0: by Blue Eyed Soul from the Righteous Brothers. They made a deal with each other that on every album, both of them would also have a solo track. Well, they both wanted Unchained Melody, which Bobby Hatfield won in a coin toss. Coming up next on Greatest Hits USA, it was auctioned. Plus, they met Elvis.
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7: A flood advisory continues until 10 a.m. today. Cloudy skies expected today with a chance of rain showers. Daytime highs approaching 80. Winds out of the southeast, 8 to 15 miles per hour. Cloudy skies expected again tonight. Lows dip down to about 63. Slight chance of rain showers tomorrow. Daytime highs approaching 82. Cloudy skies expected. I'm staff meteorologist Paul Trombley. Currently 70.

0: 3, the Beach Boys, with their first single to have Bruce Johnston on lead vocal. That's California Girls. Next up, wordsmith Bob Dylan, who auctioned off his handwritten copy of Like a Rolling Stone in 2014, with the closing price coming in at $2 million.
1: Once upon a time, you dressed so fine, threw the bumps of dime in your prime. Then you, people call, say beware doll, you're bound to fall, you thought they were all

10 this week, Barbara Lewis to sue this with Baby I'm Yours on Greatest Hits USA. It's August 1965. Here are the headlines. From L.A., the National Guard is called out after more than 7,000 people riot in the Watts neighborhood. Police say fires from markets and liquor stores, overturned cars, and debris are burning unchecked in the area. In the end, there was over $40 million in damage in the six-day riot. From the Windy City, United Flight 389, which took off from New York, crashes into Lake Michigan on its approach to O'Hare in Chicago. All 30 passengers are killed. From NASA, Gemini 5 spends 8 days in space, simulating the amount of time needed to go to the moon and back. And President Johnson orders federal disaster assistance to the Northeast, which has been under drought conditions for many months. And in Beatle news, the Fab Four go on tour in the U.S. and, while in California, meet Elvis for the first time at his home in Bel Air. At first, things were pretty quiet. That was until the King said, quote, "If you guys are going to sit there and stare at me, I'm going to bed," unquote. And then, on a different night, four teenage girls rent a helicopter to fly over the Beverly Hills home that the Beatles were staying in. And on Thursday night, you turn your dial to CBS to see an everyday family at 1313 Mockingbird Lane. It's The Munsters.

0: Dreams, with a tune that broke their string of 5 number one records in a row. That's Nothing But Heartaches. Coming up next on Greatest Hits USA, he got top billing, plus it was a converted schoolhouse. Stay tuned as 1965 continues.
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8: High temperatures reach up to 80 today. Under cloudy skies, southeast winds 5 to 10 miles per hour. Cloudy skies expected tonight. Lows dip down to about 63. Slight chance for showers tomorrow. Daytime highs approaching 82. Cloudy skies. A blend of clouds and sun and dry Monday and Tuesday with highs in the low 80s. That's your forecast. I'm staff meteorologist Paul Trombley. Currently, it's 73 degrees.
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2016, Smokey Robinson with the first single to give him top billing. Next on Greatest Hits USA, we've got BJR, Billy Joe Royal, who recorded this tune in a converted schoolhouse in Atlanta, where they put a microphone down a septic tank. Whew, that must have stunk. To give

0: cool, baby. It's cool. Number 21, the Ramsey Lewis Trio, who recorded that live at the Bohemian Caverns, which was a jazz club in Washington, D.C. That's the In Crowd. Well, that completes our spin of 1965. Coming up next hour on Greatest Hits USA, there was a night of drinking. Plus, I've got the top five countdown for this week in 1970.
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0: are the Hollies from 72, a tune they wrote after a night of drinking. Ironically, it's a song about prohibition.
1: 1962.
0: Playing America's favorites, I'm Mr. Music Chuck Matthews on Greatest Hits USA. Next, we've got MG's frontman Booker T. Jones, who was only 17 when he came up with this song, which was initially released as the B-side of the single. Here's Green Onions.

0: Pablo Cruz from 1978. It's now time to light up the phones from coast to coast. Just dial this number. 855-USA-HITS. Who's on the phone?
1: Yeah, this is Mike from Laurinburg, North Carolina. I'd like to hear He Doesn't Love You Like I Love You by Tony Orlando and Don. USA.

0: shadow.
1: At number 38, Cat Stevens from 71, who was part of that singer-songwriter trend in the early 70s. That's Moon Shadow. Did you make an Equest yet? 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
2: 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Thanks for listening in this weekend. 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
8: High temperatures reach up to 80 today. Under cloudy skies, southeast winds 5 to 10 miles per hour. Cloudy skies expected tonight. Lows dip down to about 63. Slight chance for showers tomorrow. Daytime highs approaching 82. Cloudy skies. A blend of clouds and sun and dry Monday and Tuesday with highs in the low 80s. That's your forecast. I'm staff meteorologist Paul Trombley. Currently, it's 73 degrees.
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0: number 18, Ambrosia with a 75 archive. They were discovered by doing a sound check at the Hollywood Bowl. That's Holding On to Yesterday.
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0: Number 10, Toby Beau, who got the name for the band from the side of an old shrimp boat docked on the Gulf of Mexico. That's Angel Baby. Up next on Greatest Hits USA, I've got the top five countdown for this week in 1970.
1: 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Production days are going to be performed November 20th through the 22nd. Audition days are September 14th, 15th, and 16th. To get a packet, go to the Perm Community Education Facebook page or the website and download the packet. It'll give you all of the instructions you need to know. Volunteers are also needed for backstage help. Or reach out to Director Dan Christensen. That's dchristensen@perm.k12.mn.us for specific character breakdowns or questions.
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0: High temperatures reach up to 80 today. Under cloudy skies, southeast winds 5 to 10 miles per hour. Cloudy skies expected tonight. Lows dip down to about 63. Slight chance for showers tomorrow. Daytime highs approaching 82. Cloudy skies. A blend of clouds and sun and dry Monday and Tuesday with highs in the low 80s. That's your forecast. I'm staff meteorologist Paul Trombley. Currently, it's 73 degrees.
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4: Kicking things off for number five, the UK group Mungo Jerry, who got their name from a character in T.S. Eliot's book of poetry called Old Possum's Book of Practical Cats. And talk about a cat, man. You gotta Google the lead singer from this band. Those are some mutton chops on his head. Here

War was Edwin Starr's biggest hit. Number 3. Next up on Greatest Hits USA, David Gates, who was born in Tulsa. Anyhow, his first band, The Accents, included a piano player, Claude Russell Bridges, who later changed his name to Leon Russell. Here's Make It With You.

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0: Next on Greatest Hits USA, Hall of Famer Eric Burdon, who tried his hand at acting right after he broke up with the Animals, but it didn't work out. Then, one night, he saw a brand new band in San Fran named War, and the rest is history. Here's Spill the Wine.

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0: 2, Eric Burdon and War with what became his last hit, that's Spill the Wine. Next on Greatest Hits USA, I've got the number one record for this week in 1970.
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0: Hey, coming up next weekend, we'll be taking more of your requests. In hour two, we'll cruise our way back to 1977. And to finish off, a top five countdown from 1969. Until then, it's been a hoot, I gotta scoot. Remember, do what you want, dig what you do, cause baby, that's what life is all about. Have a great week. Adios.
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13: Daytime highs approaching 80 this afternoon. Under overcast skies, winds out of the southeast, 5 to 10 miles per hour. Cloudy skies expected tonight, lows around 63. Slight chance for showers tomorrow, high of 82, overcast skies. A mix of clouds and sunshine and dry Monday and Tuesday with highs in the low 80s. That's your forecast. I'm staff meteorologist Paul Trombley. Currently 74.
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7: Daytime highs approaching 80 this afternoon under overcast skies. Winds out of the southeast, 5 to 10 miles per hour. Cloudy skies expected tonight, lows around 63. Slight chance for showers tomorrow, high of 82, overcast skies. A mix of clouds and sunshine and dry Monday and Tuesday with highs in the low 80s. That's your forecast. I'm staff meteorologist Paul Trombley. Currently 74.
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9: Daytime highs approaching 80 this afternoon. Under overcast skies, winds out of the southeast, 5 to 10 miles per hour. Cloudy skies expected tonight, lows around 63. Slight chance for showers tomorrow, high of 82, overcast skies. A mix of clouds and sunshine and dry Monday and Tuesday with highs in the low 80s. That's your forecast. I'm staff meteorologist Paul Trombley. Currently, it's 73 degrees.

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12: Cloudy skies expected this afternoon with a high of 80. Southeasterly winds 5 to 10 miles per hour. Cloudy again tonight. Lows dip down to about 63. Cloudy skies expected tomorrow. Slight chance of thunderstorms. High temperatures reach up to 82. A mix of clouds and sunshine and dry Monday and Tuesday with highs in the low 80s. That's your forecast. I'm staff meteorologist Paul Trombley. Right now, it's 73 degrees.

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12: Cloudy skies expected this afternoon with a high of 80. Southeasterly winds, 5 to 10 miles per hour. Cloudy again tonight. Lows dip down to about 63. Cloudy skies expected tomorrow. Slight chance of thunderstorms. High temperatures reach up to 82. A mix of clouds and sunshine and dry Monday and Tuesday with highs in the low 80s. That's your forecast. I'm staff meteorologist Paul Trombley. Right now, it's 73 degrees.
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3: Cloudy skies expected this afternoon with a high of 80. Southeasterly winds 5 to 10 miles per hour. Cloudy again tonight. Lows dip down to about 63. Cloudy skies expected tomorrow. Slight chance of thunderstorms. High temperatures reach up to 82. A mix of clouds and sunshine and dry Monday and Tuesday with highs in the low 80s. That's your forecast. I'm staff meteorologist Paul Trombley. Right now, it's 73 degrees.

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0: 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Production days are going to be performed November 20th through the 22nd. Audition days are September 14th, 15th, and 16th. To get a packet, go to the Perm Community Education Facebook page or the website and download the packet. It'll give you all of the instructions you need to know. Volunteers are also needed for backstage help. Or reach out to Director Dan Christensen. That's dchristensen at perm.k12.mn.us for specific character breakdowns or questions.
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5: High temperatures reach up to 80 this afternoon. Under overcast skies, winds out of the southeast, 5 to 10 miles per hour. Cloudy skies expected again tonight. Lows dip down to about 64. Cloudy skies expected tomorrow. Slight chance of thunderstorms. High temperatures reach up to 81. Mainly clear skies Monday, with daytime highs approaching 82. 81 Tuesday. I'm meteorologist Paul Trombley. Currently, it's 73 degrees.
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9: High temperatures reach up to 80 this afternoon under overcast skies. Winds out of the southeast, 5 to 10 miles per hour. Cloudy skies expected again tonight. Lows dip down to about 64. Cloudy skies expected tomorrow. Slight chance of thunderstorms. High temperatures reach up to 81. Mainly clear skies Monday with daytime highs approaching 82. 81 Tuesday. I'm meteorologist Paul Trombley. Currently, it's 73 degrees.
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9: Cloudy skies expected tonight with lows around 64. Easterly winds 5 to 10 miles per hour. Slight chance for storms tomorrow. 81. Overcast skies. Mainly cloudy skies expected tomorrow night. Chance of thunderstorms. Lows level off around 63. High of 82 Monday under mainly sunny skies. 81 Tuesday. That's your forecast. I'm staff meteorologist Paul Frombley. Currently, it's 73 degrees.
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12: Cloudy tonight with lows around 64. East winds 5 to 10 miles per hour. Cloudy skies again tomorrow. Slight chance for showers. Highs level off around 81. Mainly cloudy skies tomorrow night. Chance of thunderstorms. Lows dip down to about 63. Mainly clear skies Monday with daytime highs approaching 82. 81 Tuesday. I'm staff meteorologist Paul Trombley. Right now it's 76 degrees.
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13: Cloudy tonight with lows around 64. East winds 5 to 10 miles per hour. Cloudy skies again tomorrow. Slight chance for showers. Highs level off around 81. Mainly cloudy skies tomorrow night. Chance of thunderstorms. Lows dip down to about 63. Mainly clear skies Monday with daytime highs approaching 82. 81 Tuesday. I'm staff meteorologist Paul Trombley. Right now, 74.
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3: Cloudy tonight with lows around 64. East winds 5 to 10 miles per hour. Cloudy skies again tomorrow. Slight chance for showers. Highs level off around 81. Mainly cloudy skies tomorrow night. Chance of thunderstorms. Lows dip down to about 63. Mainly clear skies Monday with daytime highs approaching 82. 81 Tuesday. I'm staff meteorologist Paul Trombley. Right now, 74.

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0: 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A hint for you to ID that is, they took some extreme measures to have a child. Stay here, another hint and your answer coming up. Now, the drummer of this band and the bass player of this band recently released a great book, their memoir called Remain in Love. Drummer Chris Franz is married to Tina Weymouth. They belong to Talking Heads. Back to 83 for burning down the...

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5: Cloudy tonight with lows around 64. East winds 5 to 10 miles per hour. Cloudy skies again tomorrow. Slight chance for showers. Highs level off around 81. Mainly cloudy skies tomorrow night. Chance of thunderstorms. Lows dip down to about 63. Mainly clear skies Monday with daytime highs approaching 82. 81 Tuesday. I'm staff meteorologist Paul Frombley. Currently it's 75 degrees.
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plays a decade of hot 80s hits every weekend with the artist who says her long-term goal is to become a Broadway composer. Deborah Gibson, back to 87 with Only in My Dreams. And this is Kid Kelly, keeping her 80s moving, and Stopless. Dave Stewart, back to 83 along with Annie Lennox. Here's Eurythmics with Sweet Dreams.

0: USA next.
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4: Cloudy tonight with lows around 64. East winds 5 to 10 miles per hour. Cloudy skies again tomorrow. Slight chance for showers. Highs level off around 81. Mainly cloudy skies tomorrow night. Chance of thunderstorms. Lows dip down to about 63. Mainly clear skies Monday with daytime highs approaching 82. 81 Tuesday. I'm staff meteorologist Paul Trombley. Currently, it's 75 degrees.
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8: With Kid. Here's another hint to your 80s Backtracks mystery movie. He liked to hang out at convenience stores. Stay here, your answer coming up. Now, this artist was such a prodigy that at 18, she was the winner of a prestigious global music award. She's Patrice Rushen from 82. Here's Forget Me Nots.

80s hits with me, kid, Kel, E. Come on, that's the artist who lives in an authentic haunted house, so he says, in the UK. Sting from 85 with If You Love Somebody, Set Him Free. Now, to 87, here is George Michael. And

0: Because I gotta have faith. Ooh, I gotta have faith. Because I gotta have
1: hits right here, this station, a couple hours every weekend from 87. That's George Michael and Faith. And this is Kid Kelly. Listen.
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3: 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But these boys just got out of the joint. So we got to show a little hospitality.
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5: 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Is that a him or her?
1: All right, that's your clip to this weekend's Backtrack's 80s mystery movie. Clues to help you ID that were, they took some extreme measures to have a child. And he had a thing for convenience stores. And your answer, actor Nicolas Cage's character. He was an ex-con married to Holly Hunter's character. They were desperate to be parents, so they stole a baby in the quirky 1987 comedy Raising Arizona. A fun flick. And hang out, more hot 80s hits happen here next.
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13: Cloudy tonight with lows around 64. East winds 5 to 10 miles per hour. Cloudy skies again tomorrow. Slight chance for showers. Highs level off around 81. Mainly cloudy skies tomorrow night. Chance of thunderstorms. Lows dip down to about 63. Mainly clear skies Monday with daytime highs approaching 82. 81 Tuesday. I'm staff meteorologist Paul Frombly. Currently 73.

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Now an 80s hit lyric to ID goes, success has been so easy for you. So who sang that? I'll say it and play it after this. Here's the Gap Band, back to 82, where you dropped a bomb on me.

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Couple hours every weekend. Back to 82, that's the Gap Band. And you dropped a bomb on me. Hey, it's me, Kid Kelly. Thanks for listening. Your 80s backtrack song lyric goes, success has been so easy for you. So who sang that? Well, the year also 1982. Your artist is the Human League. 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